0: Dit is Joe. Joe, non-stop.
1: You know, every now and then I think you might like to hear something from us. Nice and easy. But there's just one thing, you see.

0: Dit is Joe. Joe, non-stop.
1: Now this car is automatic. It's systematic. It's hydromatic. Why is it greased lightning? Greased lightning.